0: simplemente Juvi FM, la que suena y pega.
1: The jam, pump it up while your feet are stumping, and the jam is pumping. Look ahead, the crowd is jumping. Pump it up a little more, get the party going on the dance floor.

know I love you. I just want you to know our love I'll always treasure. So please, just don't let me go. Groovy FM.